sun turned green. I said I didn't know. And they told me that the moon turned blue.

paper late, cried a voice in the crowd.

You're in tune with WRTC Hartford. It's Melissa. Remember me? Yeah, the music isn't going off by itself. Hope you're having a good night. I guess I should explain what we heard. I'm not exactly sure when this was put out. Genesis is selling England by the pound. Late 60s, maybe. Genesis before Phil Collins ruined them in the 80s. A very cosmic band. They're not your ordinary long-haired English musicians, mind you. They all met at this very exclusive private school in London called Charterhouse. They met each other and started playing music together. So we heard a whole bunch of stuff. Firth or Fifth, I Know What I Like in Your Wardrobe, and Dancing with the Moonlit Night. Some Pink Floyd from back in the day. Fat Old Sun and Summer 68. It's a beautiful day by request with Hot Summer Day. It's a beautiful night out there. Hope you're enjoying it. Before that, I had to stop myself because I could play Old Stones all night. I know it got me going. I was dancing like a fool here in the studio. I jumped out of the chair and I really got out of hand, I must tell you. Let's see, we heard some Brian Jones stuff back in the day with Paint It Black and Mother Please, Doctor Please, some more of these, Mother's Little Helper, live version of Carol, and I'm Just Sitting on a Fence, and Love in Vain, Live Kinks, 20th Century Man, and All Day and All of the Night, NRBQ from back in the day with a RC Cola and a Moon Pie, The Who from Tommy, I'm Free, and we started off with Santana from their album from 1972, Caravanserai. Very cosmic titles here. All the Love of the Universe, Song of the Wind, Just in Time to See the Sun, Look Up to See What's Coming Down, Waves Within, an Eternal Caravan of Reincarnation. There you go, hippies. Okay, we've got some brand new material from a local band based in Hartford. Our buddies, the 860. Yeah, it's hot off the presses. Just received it this week, and I'm dying to hear it. This will be a first time for me, too. The 860 with Glass here on WRTC Hartford.

You're in tune with WRTC Hartford, in case you didn't know. Pay attention. Come on. It's Melissa along with you, and I'm about to say so long. But before I do, I have to tell you what we heard in that last set of music. I just kind of picked stuff that I thought would go together. I don't know. It's just in my ears, I guess. Tom Petty and the Heartbreakers. Something in the Air covering... Who did that tune? I forget. You know? Last Dance with Mary Jane, and You Were Just a Face in the Crowd. That's for Cindy and Margaret, my lost friends. We were big fans and used to see Tom Petty a lot together. We had some Bob Dylan up before that, Gotta Serve Somebody. And some Live Fish recorded at Madison Square Garden covering Dylan's Quinn the Eskimo. Savoy Brown from their album Hellbound Train from 72, It'll Make You Happy. And a whole bunch of The Move featuring Roy Wood, of course, and Jeff Lynne, who went on to form Electric Light Orchestra. From their album Split Ends, we heard, let's see, Until Your Mama's Gone, Tonight, It Wasn't My Idea to Dance, Ella James and No Time, and California Man, which I guess was one of their singles over in England. Leanne Russell and the Shelter People before that, covering George Harrison's Beware of Darkness, Sweet Emily and She Smiles Like a River. We started off that set with the 860, a local band and friends of ours. Loved your single, Glass. It just came out, or I just received it this past week. Really liked it, the 860. And guess what? Sam the Man is up next with Boomin' Classics. And I've been Melissa, and thank you all for all your great phone calls. Enjoy talking with all of you, and I will see you a week from Tuesday. This coming Tuesday morning, it's Steve Strini doing Genuine Radio. He and I during the summer switch off, and I'll be on the week after that. So you guys take care and try to stay cool. I mean, you are cool, but try to stay cooler. And I'm going to leave you guys off with some more Small Faces with Red Balloon. This is an oldie from back in the 60s. Take care, you guys.

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1: 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The Connecticut Ballet closes its 45th season with a revival of ballet's greatest tragic love story, the romantic tragedy Giselle. 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For more information on Bushnell events, 860-987-5900. The New Britain Museum of American Art at 56 Lexington Street would like you to enjoy live music Friday night all summer long with a front row seat to the best views of Walnut Hill Park. 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Sunday, June 21st is Father's Day, and the Wadsworth is celebrating Father's Day with a jazz brunch. Starting at 11 a.m., enjoy live jazz with the Steve Bulmers Trio and Barassa Extravagant Brunch, two seatings at 11 and again at 1. For more information, it's 860-278-2670. The Connecticut Science Center knows Sunday, June 21st is Father's Day, and they're asking you to skip the tie, skip the mug, skip the last-minute gas station card. 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

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It's the way we live. It's what we eat, think, and breathe. You understand me? See, you out there on that dance floor and you with your partner and y'all holding hands and y'all swinging and swaying and you turning them and twisting them and dipping them. It's just such an exciting feeling you get. You know what I mean?

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WRTC Hartford. You're on Saturdays with Sam the Man. And for that first set that you heard, Maze featuring Frankie Beverly, Joy and Pain, Toya C, Weekend. Got three from a man, Thomas Mulcahy, out there. He loves the live music. So we gave him KC and the Sunshine Band, Get Down Tonight, Donna Summer, Hot Stuff, and the Ohio Players, Love Roller Coaster. Chris Brown would say goodbye. Michael Jackson, Remember the Time. R. Kelly, Step in the Name of Love. And we completed our set with Keisha Cole, Love. You're right here at 89.3 WRTC with me, Sammy D. Lee, better known to you as Sam the Man. And numbers here at the station should you have a dedication or request, 860-297-2450. Again, that's 860-297-2450. As we return to our next set with the sounds of George Benson.

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You're on Saturdays with Sam the Man. And for that last set, you heard George Benson, Breezin', Betty Wright, Tonight is the Night, The Five Stair Steps, Ooh Child, Marvin Gaye, I'll Be Doggone, Minnie Riperton, Memory Lane, Smokey Robinson, Cruisin', Bobby Valentino, Slow Down, The Jackson 5, ABC, Tevin Campbell, Can We Talk, The Jacksons, Enjoy Yourself, Fantasia, When I See You, Mariah Carey, We Belong Together, and we completed the set with Mary J. Blige, Be With You. 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

to those New York Knicks for taking the championship. 53 years in the making? Wow. Yes, indeed. They definitely deserve all the credit in the world. All right. Well, that's the NBA for this year, huh? Let's see what's coming up next year. It's going to be very interesting. Well, getting into our next set, it's the sounds of Kool & the Gang.

0: 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All right. Yes, indeed. Congratulations to those New York Knicks. All right. Championship has been secured. Okay. Before I get into my next couple of songs, they both go out to my man Mike, who is in Hartford Hospital dealing with some, some things. But I tell you, God is good, and all you got to do is pray. And you know, I take a special note of that because I'm always in and out of the hospital, well, it seems like. And I always sort of get back into the groove. Like I was telling my man Mike, do not give up. Always pray. And you know, God, like I said, is good, and he will answer your prayers. So without any further ado, got a couple of songs that Mike wants to hear, and I'm going to play them. And this dedication and request goes out to him. One is from Sammy Davis Jr., and the other one will be from B.B. King. So it's right up the alley of black music. And Lorna, tell them what happens when we play music here at night.
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0: Sure enough. And here is your request and dedication.

Hey, do me a favor. Don't keep this to yourself. Pick up the phone. Tell a friend. That boy that plays that booming classics is back again.

0: Hi, I'm Emmitt Smith. Sports has given me a lot to smile about over the years. But as an athlete and the father of young athletes, I know how important it is to protect yourself from injury. 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Visit braces.org.
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You're on Saturdays with Sam the Man. All right, with Sam the Man and Keylon. Got my grandson in here. Selecting a few cuts, as you can tell. Yes, indeed. What you heard in the last set was Coolin' the Gang, Summer Madness, Aura, Are You Single? Sammy Davis Jr. with Night and Day, B.B. King with The Thrill Is Gone. Those two are from my man Mike out there in Hartford Hospital. Get well soon. All right, yes indeed. Went to Alicia Keys, New York Empire. Then we went to Jay-Z along with Alicia Keys, New York Empire. All right, part two. Then we went to Young Miami, Spend That, No Cap, Ghetto Angels, Wizkid featuring Tim's Essence, Kalani Folded, and we completed the set with Ella May, Boot Up. You're right here at 89.3 WRTC. Coming up this hour, Stevie Wonder speaking Spanish. And, we got your dedication or request. It's just a call away. And the numbers is 860-297-2450. Again, 860-297-2450. As we get into our next set with the sounds of DJ DJ Jazzy Jeff and the Fresh Prince.

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The Town of Bloomfield Summer Concert Series runs Thursday evenings from June 18th through August 20th. 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July 2nd, Still Kicking and the Big City Horns. The Bushnell Center for the Performing Arts present An Evening with John Stewart. Friday, June 19th, 9:30, taking place at Mortensen Hall. The Connecticut Ballet closes its 45th season with a revival of ballet's greatest tragic love story, the romantic tragedy Giselle. 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For more information on Bushnell events, 860-987-5900. The New Britain Museum of American Art at 56 Lexington Street would like you to enjoy live music Friday night all summer long with a front row seat to the best views of Walnut Hill Park. 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Sunday, June 21st is Father's Day, and the Wadsworth is celebrating Father's Day with a jazz brunch. Starting at 11 a.m., enjoy live jazz with the Steve Bulmers Trio and Barassa Extravagant Brunch, two seatings at 11 and again at 1. For more information, it's 860-278-2670. The Connecticut Science Center knows Sunday, June 21st is Father's Day, and they're asking you to skip the tie, skip the mug, skip the last-minute gas station card. 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

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You're on Saturdays with Sam the Man. And for that last set you heard, DJ Jazzy Jeff and the Fresh Prince, Summertime. Two from Stevie Wonder, Don't Worry About a Thing, and I Am Singing. Rufus featuring Chaka Khan, Ain't Nobody. Pockets, Come Go With Me. That's for King Tut out there. Jackson 5, Never Can Say Goodbye. That's for Buckle Up out there. Party Next Door with Make It to the Morning. Coolio, Gangsta's Paradise. Outkast, So Fresh, So Clean. Notorious B.I.G. Big Papa. BBD, also known as Bell Bib DeVoe. Poison. Tupac, featuring Dr. Dre and a couple of others. California Love. Mary J. Blige, Family Affair. And we completed the set with Dr. Dre and Snoop Dogg, Nothing But a G-Thang. You're right here at 89.3 WRTC. And the way to get to me is 860-297-2450. Again, that's 860-297-2450. And I can play your song. All right, as we get into our next set, starting it off with something for Mr. Buckle Up. I think I'll do the first couple of songs for Mr. Buckle Up. Starting it off with Rick James and Tina Marie.

0: I guess I think we both say a little too much today.
1: No.
0: After all, T, you're kind of with somebody and I'm kind of living with somebody. 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
0: Just put your arms around me and hold me like you used to.
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0: Tell me, Rick, everything's gonna be alright.

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WRTC operates at the assigned frequency of 89.3 MHz, channel 207, with the effective radiated power of 300 watts, as authorized by the Federal Communication Commission. WRTC studios are located on the first floor of the high-rise dormitory, with transmission facilities located atop the high-rise dormitory on the campus of Trinity College. The license to operate WRTC is held by the trustees of Trinity College. Unless specifically indicated, the opinions expressed on this station do not represent those of the licensee or management of WRTC. We invite comments and suggestions concerning programming, as well as acknowledgement of reception. They can be sent to WRTC, Trinity College, Hartford, Connecticut, 06106, Attention Station Management.

0: This is radio station WRTC Hartford, now beginning another broadcast day. WRTC operates on the assigned frequency of 89.3 MHz, channel 207, with an effective radiated power of 300 watts, as authorized by the Federal Communications Commission. WRTC studios are located on the first floor of the high-rise dormitory, with transmission facilities located on the top of the high-rise dormitory on the campus of Trinity College. The license to operate WRTC is held by the trustees of Trinity College. Unless specifically indicated, the opinions expressed on WRTC do not reflect those of the management, staff, or licensee of WRTC Hartford. 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

0: I can't really put it in the words, but that's just,
1: something about me.
0: I don't know everything, but I know this.
1: I know that I cannot live without him.
0: We want to tell you about him. He's our healer.

Oh Lord, coming your way. Tell him it's a mighty move of God, and it's going to change your day. Come on.

0: Yes, indeed. Yes, indeed. A move of God is on the way. Yes, indeed. I like that song right there. You know, it lets me know that whatever I'm expecting, it's on the way, right? But that's the only way that's going to allow God to move, right? I have to believe it. Come on, somebody. Yes, indeed. It is 6:57, if I can be exact. 6:57 in the a.m. And Brother Al is here giving you the best in good gospel music, of course. And I was a little late, but we made it. We made it. Yep. Mm-hmm. It's okay. Yep. We're here. We're here right now giving you the best in good gospel music. Yes. Yes. We love to come and give you some music on this morning. I really don't have much going on to say right now. I just know that God is good on today. Yes, indeed. If you are tuned in right now, you are blessed. Yes, you are blessed to be able to have ears to hear Moving in the Spirit program this morning. Amen. Amen to that. I do want to give a shout out to the Brown family. Brother Henry just texted me about an hour ago saying, give a shout out to the Brown family, his family. Yes, they are celebrating an anniversary of their dear mother. 23 years ago, I think it was, he said in the text. Yes, so we want to big up the Brown family. I can't remember her name. What was it? Hattie Brown? Anyway, yeah, we want to give a shout out to them on this morning, him and his family. Also want to say what's up to my church family on this morning. I normally don't shout out my church family, but New Life International Ministries in New Britain, good morning to you if you are tuned in. Every Sunday we announce, you know, in the announcements that I'll be on the air. So those that, you know when I'm on, you know when I'm on, if that makes any sense, right? But just want to give a big ups to my pastor, Apostle Frank Bodie. How you doing on this morning? And his wife, Prophetess Urgy Bodie, on this morning. Want to just acknowledge, you know, those that are true and important. What's also important, want to give a shout out to, also to, is the first responders. You know, we can't never thank them enough, right, for the service that they perform every single day. Fire, police, EMTs, you know, doctors, nurses, everybody that take care of people. Absolutely. Want to give you a shout out on this morning also. Also too, what's important is giving all the church doors that are open today, you get a shout out too. That's right. All the church doors that are open today, you know, that's amazing, because one day those doors are not going to be open. Mm-hmm. Yep. Yep. So big ups to all the church leaders. Good morning to you as well. Mm-hmm. You know who you are, bishops, pastors, evangelists, teachers, you know, the fivefold ministry, all of you. You get a shout out this morning as well. Amen to that. I want to give a shout out to everybody. How about that? We want to shout out everybody on this morning, right? Because God is good on today. Somebody say today. Today is the day. We know the rest, right? That the Lord has made. Let us rejoice. Are you rejoiced today? Are you happy today? Are you full of joy today? Peace? Amen. Amen. Hopefully you are. And, you know, enough of me jibber jabbering. So let's get back to some more good gospel music. You are tuned into 89.3 WRTC every Saturday and Sunday, moving in the spirit from 5 to 9. All right. I do have, let's see. I have a little classic here for you on this morning. Some of you may know this song, some of you may not. But I do have another request. I will put that on in a few minutes. But this one is the Singing Kings of Joy. I went back a little bit on this one. All right. I will trust in the Lord. All right. That's what we're here to do. We're here to trust the Lord and believe all his reports. His report is always yes and amen. All right, let's go.
1: I remember the very first time I seen a miracle. I was a small boy, about 12 years old, on a little small farm down in a place called Abilene, Mississippi. It was on one cold morning. My father had got sick. And I heard my mama in the kitchen. She was talking to Jesus. Our food had ran out. And I heard her talking to Jesus. She said, "Lord, I got 12 children. And oh God, you gave me these children. When my food then ran out. Lord, you had always made a way. I'm asking you right now to please, hear my cry." After I went to

mama. I said, Mama, where did all this food come from? She said, I talked to Jesus this morning, and he worked a miracle in this life. Yeah. That's the reason why I'm gonna always trust in the Lord wherever I go. That's the reason why I love this song. And it goes something like this. Listen.

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Come on, all over the building. Just begin to thank him for his healing virtue that's flowing through this building. We speak to organs and tissues all over this building. And we say, line up with the word of God tonight. Hallelujah. 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

0: A WRTC community calendar looks like this. The Town of Bloomfield Summer Concert Series runs Thursday evenings from June 18th through August 20th. 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The Connecticut Ballet closes its 45th season with a revival of ballet's greatest tragic love story, the romantic tragedy Giselle. 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For more information on Bushnell events, 860-987-5900. The New Britain Museum of American Art at 56 Lexington Street would like you to enjoy live music Friday night all summer long with a front row seat to the best views of Walnut Hill Park. 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Bridging Freedom. 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Sunday, June 21st is Father's Day, and the Wadsworth is celebrating Father's Day with a jazz brunch starting at 11 a.m. Enjoy live jazz with the Steve Bulmer's Trio and Barossa's Extravagant Brunch, two seatings at 11 and again at 1. For more information, it's 860-278-2670. The Connecticut Science Center knows Sunday, June 21st is Father's Day, and they're asking you to skip the tie, skip the mug, skip the last-minute gas station card. Instead, treat Dad to free admission to see sharks, a day of discovery the entire family can enjoy. Enjoy yourself from WRTC Hartford.
1: That's right. Enjoy yourself. You know, every time she say that, I'll be like, okay, yep. I'm enjoying myself up in here in this studio. Absolutely, absolutely. 7:59, to be exact, right here in the Hartford City. And you are tuned in to Moving in the Spirit, of course. And we got just about an hour before we make our way out the door, you know. It was good to be here, you know, even though I had a late start, but still made it, you know. God is always faithful to come through, right? Amen, amen. You know, we can never underestimate God, right? He's always in the mix, as I always say to myself. You know, I don't say it much, but he's always in the mix. You know, he's always brewing something in the atmosphere, you know, getting us prepared to, you know. And I was just listening to that last song, Walking Up King's Highway. You know, every day we are walking further and further to, you know, the King's palace, mansion, whatever you want to call it, heaven. you know what I'm trying to say, right? Amen. You know, it's a journey, right? And every day we are getting closer and closer to our destination. Amen. Amen. Not going to go into a topic right now, just thinking about, you know, the King's Highway. Amen, amen. You know, it's, he said in his word that, you know, the road to heaven is narrow. Narrow is the way. Right? So you think of a road that's narrow, That means, you know, you won't be distracted from, you know, little side detours, you know, little exits. You know, when you're on the highway and you get off an exit trying to find a gas station and it takes you 2 miles down the road. Well, no, we don't want that. We want to stay on the narrow way. Amen, amen. We want to keep walking King's Highway. Amen. Now, let me get back to some more good gospel music. You tuned to 89.3 WRTC right here in the greater Hartford City. Let's go.

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2: 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You dig?
3: I like me. 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

0: pimp, never been cute, never been fly. 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
0: Yo, it's that Jesus freak.

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Ain't he wonderful? The highest praise.

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That's our lifestyle. We just got to praise him. He created us to praise him. Isn't that something? God knew already that if he created man, let me see if they gonna praise me. You know, sometimes we just got to remember we can't praise ourselves. Nope. It all belongs to him, right? So we got to keep praising him. Amen. But it's that time for me to make my way out the door, of course. Brother Al got to go. Brother Al got to go. But it was fun being here for the last 3 hours. Yep, it was only three today because Brother Al didn't make it on time. Anyway, that was in the past. Let's move forward. Amen, amen. But until the next time you hear my voice, keep yourself hydrated, as they tell me at work. Keep yourself cool, you know. Keep yourself prayed up, of course. And be wise. Be kind. Be wise. Be blessed. All right? Till the next time you hear my voice, God bless.

life as a believer. When you're going to question if God is really on your side. And the reason why you're questioning it is because of the simple fact it seems like the devil is hitting you with everything that he can possibly throw at you. But you need to understand something, beloved. You need to remember that the only reason why you're in that position now is because God had ordered your steps. And the only reason why the devil is hitting you like he's hitting you is because he has literally peeked into your future. And he's

I Believe. Oh, I heard of him before. Marvin Sapp. Oh my God, yes, I remember him. Came to New Haven. Ooh, I would have said over 10 years. And I saw this guy by mistake. Well, half a mistake. Awesome, awesome guy singing live. If you have a chance to see him. Marvin Sapp. Wow, that's kind of weird. My brother, I had to get him here on the computer. I kind of like remembered this voice. I couldn't figure out who was it. Yes, Marvin Sapp. Exactly 9 o'clock, and you are in tune to WRTC, Heart of Broadcasting, live from the campus, a beautiful campus and quiet campus of Trinity, streaming live at WRTCFM.com. 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Yes, we are streaming at WRTCFM.com. Very easy. And I'm just thinking about the application. Yeah, tune in. We're there. Portuguese until the hour of 12 o'clock. Yes, we almost in another week and a half, 54 years, right here. Right here at WRTC Hartford.

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1: This week on Talk World Radio, we are talking about campus activism. Our guest, Francis Burns, is a student organizer at Cornell University and a native of Ithaca, New York. He grew up in a family of Catholic workers who were deeply involved in the anti-war movement throughout the early 2000s. His father was one of the St. Patrick's Four. We'll ask him what that means. At Cornell, Francis is vice president of the Cornell Progressives and Students for Justice in Palestine. He's currently working on Graham Platner's campaign in Maine for the U.S. Senate. Francis Burns, welcome to Talk World Radio.
2: It's great to be here.
1: For those who don't know what the Catholic worker movement is, and in particular what the St. Patrick's Four is, can you tell us?
2: So the Catholic worker movement is a social movement started in, I want to say, the mid-20th century by a woman named Dorothy Day. And the crux of the movement is essentially some variety of Catholic socialism. The idea is, you know, there's a lot of components to it, but it revolves around, in many ways, taking kind of the words of Jesus very literally and living not just in sympathy, but in solidarity with the poor by physically, you know, giving up your possessions, in many ways, giving up, you know, careerism, luxury, and living in solidarity with people that are downtrodden in this country and in the world, and also are targets of things like imperialism, basically the victims of capitalism, which they would say we all are, right? A central tenet of the Catholic worker movement, as I've kind of said, is that it's not about philanthropy or charity or sympathy, but rather solidarity. Through their Christian faith, they pursue a variety of social causes like poverty alleviation and the ending of wars and the targeting of capitalism and imperialism. So my father, along with three other Catholic workers from Ithaca, New York, Grady's of the Grady family, which is very involved in this movement, my father was arrested for pouring blood on a recruitment base in upstate New York, his own blood. They all poured their blood on it as a symbolic act of resistance against the impending invasion of Iraq, I think. In 2003, I think it was. I'm a little bit hazy on the details, but essentially that's the idea.
1: That would have been Iraq, indeed. And I've been grateful for emails from Marianne Grady Flores in recent days about activism happening in New Jersey. But I want to talk about campus activism, because there was this upsurge. There was this interest in a particular war/genocide. There were encampments. There was resolutions. There was activism, there was sit-ins, protests, and then there was a massive crackdown and arrests and rule changes and criminalization of free speech. And, you know, there were movies made about this and so on, but it seems to have, if not disappeared, lessened. What is the status of campus activism around peace and otherwise?
2: So what I would say is, I think that there's kind of two things happening here. I think that on one hand, you have a lot of stories coming out. There was recently a piece in The Nation about where are the student protesters under Trump's second term. We've definitely been hearing some of that. And I think to a degree, kind of the first point, to their point, the crackdown was really effective. You know, at Cornell, after the encampments, there was a very draconian crackdown. A lot of students were suspended. Some of them were expelled. Many had their research funding cut for among the graduate students. You know, two students were either forced to leave the country or deported, one of them being Mamadou Tall. And so the result of that was effectively that people were either scared or disheartened, kind of felt like, you know, if they were to keep at the kind of direct action that was happening in during the encampment era, you know, they'd all be kicked out of school. And so I think that, and all, I would say particularly that's had an effect on Arab students who were involved in organizing, and many of them due to things like doxing campaigns. I have a number of friends who ended up being doxed by various groups online, and, you know, really serious challenges to their professional careers, and sometimes their citizenship status, and various other issues. So there was 100% an exodus of a lot of the people that were involved in the movement in like 2024. But what I will say is that there's been a real lack of reporting on kind of the ways in which the movement has shifted, and also what I think it's an effect of what tactically makes sense. Now, you know, I think many of us have this belief like, okay, if we go and set up an encampment tomorrow, right? Like all that does is effectively clear us out of campus. So now there's nobody who wants to do direct action on campus. So that's, I think, a big reason why you haven't been seeing, you know, these big things in the news. I can't speak for every university, but I can speak for what I've seen at Cornell. The other piece I want to touch on is some of the stuff that particularly we're doing at Cornell is actually getting coverage not by the U.S. mainstream media, but by like Israeli media, for instance. We passed Students for Justice in Palestine, and our brilliant co-president and also representative on Student Assembly, Yasmin Massoud, authored two resolutions, one of which is condemning the use of university resources to platform war criminals through university-sponsored channels, and the other one is the ending of the relationship between Cornell and Technion University in Israel, which is manifested in a joint campus in New York City called Cornell Tech on Roosevelt Island, where they engage in military research, among other things, for the U.S. and the Israeli militaries. So, you know, that received an immense amount of coverage in the Israeli newspapers. And we received an extremely forceful response, which is very rare from our president on that matter. You know, another thing is there's kind of an idea that it's not just about Palestine. You know, in many ways, the information war has, that's what I like to call it, kind of this, you know, the combination of imperial interests pushing pro-Israel propaganda on social media versus the kind of grassroots pro-Palestine movement on social media. I think that there's a real consensus that the pro-Palestine movement won that information war that it had been losing for a very long time. And I think that there was, among us student organizers, we were thinking, okay, like, the encampments in many ways served their purpose, right? Like we got people on our side. We saw a seismic shift in public opinion and an even bigger shift in public opinion among young people on Israel, on Palestine. And I think in some age groups, it was a 60-point shift over 2 years, which is incredibly rare in a public opinion poll. So I think that we had a sense that perhaps, you know, doing these big public events that would result in big repression and also maybe get some media coverage wasn't going to serve us. And also we wanted to be a little bit more intersectional and kind of focus on the deeper issues. So in Students for Justice in Palestine and the progressives, we pivoted towards demilitarization this past year and away from divestment slightly, because it became clear that we were not going to win divestment, because even when we had a plurality of the students voting in support of divestment and wide public support, the university just sort of ignored that and refused to implement it. And after many protests outside of Board of Trustees meetings and things like that, we realized, okay, maybe they're not going to divest right now. But what we can do is target the kind of root of all of this, which is the military-industrial complex, and where is Cornell in this sort of power structure of the U.S. empire? It's at the recruitment level in many cases. That's its most important role beyond kind of Western soft power hegemony through elite universities. I would say its most important role, Cornell, is to supply really, really brilliant engineers to develop bombs and to build drones and robots that are going to go kill people in Palestine and Iran and Lebanon and so on and so forth. So we were thinking, you know, these are our peers. These are our classmates that are signing up for companies like Lockheed Martin, for companies like Palantir, and they're getting rewarded really handsomely. And there's very much a consensus among them that they are kind of these apolitical characters, apolitical actors that are just sort of supporting their families or making sensible choices through working at these companies. So,
1: right.
2: Yeah, that was kind of our pivot. And I can talk more about that if you'd like.
1: And so you're not doing direct action. You are doing resolutions. I wonder if you're doing educational events where you bring in pro-peace speakers, since you're urging them to stop platforming war profiteers. And I wonder if you're doing, as some university students are, efforts to keep those weapons contractors out of the jobs fairs and bring in job opportunities that are outside of the military, even for the topic that just about every college student now studies, which is engineering.
2: Yeah. So, well, you know, the first thing I'd like to say is it's not that we're not doing direct action as much as we're not doing the kind of direct action that I think usually warrants immense media attention, like an encampment, right, where we get like dragged out by police. You know, I think that it's great. Like I would love if everyone among all of the, you know, some of the biggest universities was like, okay, we're ready to do an encampment tomorrow. I think all of us would go ahead and do it. I think the biggest problem is it's been fractured in so many different ways. There's this immense threat of repression. It's hard to build the student consensus

0: What they called a tech talk, an information session for Cornell engineers about working at Anduril. You know, we filled up half of their auditorium with our people who had signs, and we were kind of yelling at them, sort of making them clear, making it clear that they weren't welcome there, and also sending a message to the engineers that were there that, like, this is a really embarrassing thing to do. This is a really socially unacceptable thing to do. There's definitely the element of, like, this is wrong. But I think in many cases, for some of these people, more cynically, they respond really well to, like, you're kind of a loser if you're doing this, right? Like, you suck. No one likes you. And that's maybe negative. But, like, I think it's a combination of things. But basically, yeah, we kind of make it so it's functionally impossible for them to carry out these events. And in many cases, they will shut the events down. Anduril canceled their entire recruitment cycle at Cornell this year, their entire in-person recruitment cycle. We had an event, we interrupted, and they ended it after like 8 minutes. And then some other organizers, not necessarily part of my organizations that I'm part of, but it was stuff that I was involved with at Cornell, a little bit more risky, so it's not super official. But, you know, we had a program where we made a registry, an interactive registry of all current and former Cornell students who went to work at Palantir, which had their, you know, their names and faces on it, right? And so this is a pretty aggressive tactic. You know, it's doxing. I'm not, you know, obviously going to name the students or the organizations that were involved in that effort. I was kind of involved in it from a more ancillary point of view. But I mean, I think that, so that's kind of the direct action that we're doing is stuff like that, like physically interrupting, physically, you know, harassing, stealing materials from the recruitment tables at the career fairs, you know, taking up so much of the recruiter's time that they don't get to talk to people, kind of towing the line of what's going to get us in really serious trouble with the university. And there's a great thing is, like, career services is separate from the rest of the student code of conduct. They're like, they're an independent thing. So if you violate career services policies, you can't be kicked out of the university. So there's a lot of advantages, but we absolutely are doing direct action. It's just that, there's a reason why it's more localized. You're not going to see it on national television in many cases.
1: It's terrific. I'm glad to hear there's some success there. You mentioned, you know, changing public opinion and winning the social media memes and so forth. But there's been a lot of changing public opinion without changing policy, right? We've been convincing people to oppose wars in terms of telling pollsters that they oppose a war, convincing people to not support sending more weapons to Israel and so forth. But the wars just keep rolling on and the weapons shipments keep shipping. And I'm wondering, you know, are people disillusioned by that or encouraged by the shift in opinion? What can we do to move the opinion into policy?
0: I mean, I think that this is, you know, obviously a question that probably every leftist has been asking themselves for a very long time. But again, it's a really important question right now. I would say, again, you know, two angles to this. So on one hand, yes, it's not directly translating into policy, but also right now, in the past couple weeks, you've had, I don't want to name any names because I don't want to get them wrong, but there has been a number of Democrats in Congress and the Senate that are like these real, in the past, real war hawk, moderate, you know, horrible types. And now they're saying, oh yeah, no, I'll cut Iron Dome funding. You know, I'll even cut defensive funding for Israel. It's not even, it's kind of a consensus, except for the, these like really, really radically pro-Israel Democrats. There is very much a consensus. Okay, offensive weapons, you're politically dead if you don't support an embargo on that. But even then, you have a lot of this moderate wing now saying, no, we're not even going to support defensive funding for them, right? You know, it remains to be seen if that's going to carry out with their votes. But we've seen that in many ways. You look at like J Street, the lobbying organization, the allegedly progressive

0: Jewish Issues Lobbying Organization, which 6 months ago, you know, they were throwing up in their mouths when you said to them that you were going to oppose Iron Dome funding. Now that's an acceptable policy coming from endorsed candidates. There's, I think, a lot of different, you know, I expect to hear from at least some of the candidates in 28 for president, some real harsh criticisms of the continuing of sending weapons to Israel. Again, the follow through remains to be seen. But I would say, you know, the biggest thing I think people can do is go out and vote for progressive challengers in the primary, alongside taking action, continuing to take action in the streets, not just through, you know, marching, but like through boycotts, right? I think we should all be continuing to engage in the boycott, divest, and sanctions movement. We shouldn't be buying Israeli products. We should not be tolerating pro-Israel attitudes in our inner circles. I think the social element, again, I keep coming back to. But, you know, yeah, the wars keep continuing. My opinion, you know, until we're willing collectively to say, I'm not going to vote for this person who's going to support more wars. I'm not going to tolerate this. I'm going to call out this conversation at the dinner table about why maybe it's okay about Iran. You know, I think it's like we need to be very clear on where we stand. I do think there's an appetite among people for this. You know, we look at why are Zoran Mamdani and Graham Platner and some of these upstart progressives doing so well? In many ways, I think it's because they can answer questions clearly, with clarity. When you ask Chuck Schumer, do you support the war in Iran? Chuck Schumer gives you a bumbling word salad response that does not resonate with people. You know, even the people who support it, they don't like him. The people who don't support it, they don't like it either. When you ask, you know, Graham Platner, do you support the war in Iran? It's a one word answer. He says no. Right. And his popularity, I think, is kind of evidence of people want honesty and clarity. We need to be able to, we need to get active. We need to also have, we need to have hope that, that it can happen.
1: I'd like to get your view, Francis Burns, on Platner. I've been very, very slow to come around. Friends have been telling me he's anti-war for months and months, you know, and I'm wary, as I was wary when all these hundreds of peace activists were telling me that Tulsi Gabbard was the peace candidate for you know, the century, because every speech she made where she opposed a war, she bragged about having participated in a war. And I saw that as a recipe for a very, very weak-willed opponent to war. And I think I was right. And this was my concern when I first heard about Graham Platner. Here's a guy who opposes wars, but he can't do it. He can never do it without bragging about having participated in the damn things and wanting to be thanked for the service of doing the thing he himself opposes and thinks is a horrible mass murder spree. And it's this, you know, it's this confusion. And I think increasingly he's been just opposing wars without bothering to brag about participating in them in the same breath every time. And that's encouraging. But what do you make of his prospects if he gets into the U.S. Senate?
0: I would say this. I mean, my view as someone who, you know, Graham is from about 25 minutes that way, you know, from where I am in Maine. And I have a number of, you know, friends who are friends with him from before he started this campaign. And I would say, I think it's a very valid concern. You know, I think it's like really hard sell for me too, you know, when he's talking about being against war at this Memorial Day thing, right? But there's like a POW flag right behind him. And you're like, well, how can you be against it, but also think that your service was like a good thing? I would say there's no doubt in my mind, as a person, if he gets elected, you're not going to see a hint of that in his votes. I think you have to come from the perspective of Maine is a state where the voters that Graham is trying to win over in many cases believe that war is great, that veterans should be like worshipped, and that there's absolutely nothing wrong with going out to mass murder people in the Middle East. They think that maybe that's actually an honorable thing. And I think that Graham is probably the first person that they've agreed with or they've related to that has said, this is bad. I'm not proud of this. It was a bad thing. I should have never been sent over there. And I'm angry at the people who sent me over there. You know, I think that when we're approaching people that like view any attack on like the politics of war as kind of a personal attack or an attack on their like national identity, I think that you have to figure out, I think that we have to sort of take a step back and then think like, okay, so we want everyone to be against war, right? We don't want to be perpetually outsiders in this political spectrum. This is a gripe I have with a lot of leftists. And I say this as, you know, a socialist and a diehard sort of enemy of the empire. I think there's a desire, an identity related desire of among some on the left to perpetually be political outsiders, you know, like, and I think that not in terms of electoral politics, I mean, in terms of like versus the median opinion. Right. And so I view it as like, we're in this horrible situation where so many people in this country support all these atrocities. Now, what should we do? We should look at the average person who supports an atrocity and think, okay, what do you say to this guy to make him no longer support an atrocity, right? And I think that's what Graham Plattner is doing. I think he's talking to people who support the war in Iran because they like the military and saying, no, this is, you support your son who went off to join the military. You don't support the war in Iran, you support your son. And the war in Iran is not only hurting your son, but also killing all these innocent people in Iran. Nobody's winning except for kind of the corrupt politicians that are sending him over there and also supplying you with all this propaganda telling you that it's the right choice. Like, I think it's very much a message of you've been lied to. You know, maybe you're not, maybe you haven't let go of your imperial consciousness yet, your pro-war consciousness completely, because it's very emotional for a lot of people. But I think you need to tap into that emotion. You can't just say, well, this is bad. You know, you have to say like, I understand you, I relate to you, I'm like you, and I'm telling you as someone who's been through it, this is a terrible thing and we can't allow it to keep happening. And, you know, based on everything that I know about him, I think people who are closer to Graham have always thought this whole idea of like a Fetterman 2.0 or a Tulsi Gabbard situation is like the furthest thing from what is possible with Graham. He is a good guy, and what he needs to say to win is different from what he intends to do in the Congress.
1: You made a powerful, wonderful, eloquent case and you lost me with that, because nobody does better than what they say when they're campaigning. That does not happen.
0: I would say this, what he's saying though, you know, he's, when he talks about war policy, right, it's very much, I will never vote in support of any war. I will not send funding to Israel, whether it's defensive, whether it's offensive. I will not do that. And I would oppose the Iran war. He would vote, you know, and push resolutions to end it, like things like that. So what I mean rather is, I think tapping into the consciousness of undecided voters or people that are politically disconnected or removed, like, there are different ways to do that. And it's his first time ever running for office. Maybe he didn't get it perfect, right? But I don't think there's a way around reaching Americans that think the wrong thing right now. I think that we have to find a way to do that. And I think he has done that in a relatively graceful manner. But again, I completely share those reservations as well.
1: Oh, we've got maybe 30 seconds left. Francis Burns, how can people keep up with your work? What should people be doing?
0: Well, what I would say is, you know, to keep up with my work, read the Cornell Daily Sun. If you want to hear about the student movement, don't read it in Politico. Don't read it in CNN. Read it in the Cornell Daily Sun. Read it in school newspapers across the country. You know, it's not just Cornell. It's everywhere. A lot of people are picking up these tactics too. And the other big thing is, you know, if you're disillusioned, that's completely reasonable. I think we're all disillusioned. We're all hopeless. But find something that gives you hope and inspiration in this time and get out and be part of it. Because, you know, liking posts on social media in support of your thing doesn't actually do anything for your thing. You know,
1: we have to leave it there.
0: That's my message.
1: Well, Francis Burns is vice president of Cornell Progressives and Students for Justice in Palestine. Francis Burns, thanks for what you're doing and for coming on Talk World Radio.
0: Thank you, David. It was a really wonderful conversation.
2: 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There is no way to peace. Peace is the way. Welcome to Talk World Radio, a half-hour discussion of politics as if the people mattered. I'm David Swanson.
1: 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Our guest, Francis Burns, is a student organizer at Cornell University and a native of Ithaca, New York. He grew up in a family of Catholic workers who were deeply involved in the anti-war movement throughout the early 2000s. His father was one of the St. Patrick's Four. We'll ask him what that means. At Cornell, Francis is vice president of the Cornell Progressives and Students for Justice in Palestine. He's currently working on Graham Blattner's campaign in Maine for the U.S. Senate. 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
0: It's great to be here.
1: For those who don't know what the Catholic worker movement is, and in particular what the St. Patrick's Four is, can you tell us?
0: So the Catholic worker movement is a social movement started in, I want to say, the mid-20th century by a woman named Dorothy Day. And the crux of the movement is essentially some variety of Catholic socialism. The idea is, you know, there's a lot of components to it, but it revolves around, in many ways, taking kind of the words of Jesus very literally and living not just in sympathy, but in solidarity with the poor by physically, you know, giving up your possessions, in many ways, giving up, you know, careerism, luxury, and living in solidarity with people that are downtrodden in this country and in the world, and also are targets of things like imperialism, basically the victims of capitalism, which they would say we all are, right? A central tenet of the Catholic worker movement, as I've kind of said, is that it's not about philanthropy or charity or sympathy, but rather solidarity. Through their Christian faith, they pursue a variety of social causes like poverty alleviation and the ending of wars and the targeting of capitalism and imperialism. So my father, along with three other Catholic workers from Ithaca, New York, Grady's of the Grady family, which is very involved in this movement, my father was arrested for pouring blood on a recruitment base in upstate New York, his own blood. They all poured their blood on it as a...
3: 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The Town of Bloomfield Summer Concert Series runs Thursday evenings from June 18th through August 20th. 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The Connecticut Ballet closes its 45th season season with a revival of ballet's greatest tragic love story, the romantic tragedy Giselle. 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For more information on Bushnell events, 860-987-5900. The New Britain Museum of American Art at 56 Lexington Street would like you to enjoy live music Friday night all summer long with a front row seat to the best views of Walnut Hill Park. 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For more information, it's 860-278-2670. The Connecticut Science Center knows Sunday, June 21st is Father's Day, and they're asking you to skip the tie, skip the mug, skip the last-minute gas station card. 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

How are you feeling on this June the... What's the day? Oh my God, I feel you. May forget things. Today is Flag Day, June the 14th. And it's the President of America birthday. First, let me give thanks to the great one, to the creator, the one who created this whole universe, the heavens and the earth. Yes, and one of the good things the creator did is to form the light to shine upon the darkness of this earth. Yes, and we call the light the sun, and the sun gives us the life. And as you know, no living things can survive without it.

alarm. I want to thank you all for bringing me into this world. I have seen many lights and sure looking forward to see many more. The Love International Show, the voice of the Big O. And the number here is 602972450. 602972450. That is the number. To all those who got me locked in 89.3 on your FM, good afternoon to you. Got me locked in on the World Web, WRTC-FM. Good afternoon to you also. It's a beautiful day. Everything is just for a while. Just look into my face. It said, no one knows the pains that no one goes through. Only those ones that going through that pain felt it. Some people say, I felt your pain, or I could feel your pain. But at that moment, you cannot feel what that person is going through unless you're going through it with your physical body. I'm going through, I get here today, right? And I forget the power cord for my controller. I was like, what I am going to do? I then had all kind of connection except the right one that I wanted. Then I found one here. Now they get it worse. So I had to call my brother and tell him to where to go. And he get over here. The easiest he did. Everything good until he get here. Couldn't find how to get around the building. I said, you in one side of the building, you got to go to the other side of the building. The opposite side. But thank you, brother man, for your service. And I'm back in action. I was like, should I call Pai? Should I call Wasing? Who am I going to call? Everybody is not like keen. Some is like able, but the only thing, he was crucified. But thank you, brother man. It's beautiful on the outside. I went jogging yesterday. It was hot, right? Jogging in between the trees is nice until you get into the sun. And I was like, oh, I got to go a little earlier. No, it's getting like, I get used to the heat. Because at 9 o'clock this morning, it was like 76 degrees. And I said, 10 o'clock, it's going to be 80 degrees. And I was like, I might have to jog in that sun. But I still did 2.5 miles and I did something. Even although the pains that I go through, I said, no, something. This is what the guy said, right? No one know the pains that you go through. So everybody have all physical pains, which I understand. But some people have some other pains that they create on themselves. The ones that come with the thoughts, and the memories, and the imagination, just create those pains on their own. But the physical ones, they just come on this body unexpectedly. And we all go through the same thing in life. This thing that called life, no one, you might think, you might look at that person face and think everything is nice. But the physical body, something in so much pain. And they ask God for help so many times. I don't know, God was like, do you know how many people besides you call my name and said, oh God, help me, I cannot take this pain any longer? And what do God do? Nothing. We all have, this is part of life, and we all have to go through it. It's Flag Day. So who said, I was jogging this morning, right? And this guy, he was interviewing this politician from California. You talking about California? I forget, you got to mention
Congratulations to the New York Knicks. Did it. Hey, Stephen A. King is funny. Stephen A. King said, yeah, they win all these three except one. And he said, I know why they lose that one. Oh, my God. Yo, Trump says Stephen A. King have a low IQ, right? Trump only have to said one word about you, or two words, and you write a book about him. That's how much power this man have over a whole lot of people. Oh, he have to call you two words. Oh my God, I said, Trump, boy, don't get angry. Anger is no good. You see what Kian does when he was disappointed. So be careful of anger. So New York Knicks won the championship after like 53 years. And they did, I didn't watch the game because I was at a, playing on a family cookout. It was nice. Hawaiian style, it's beautiful. It's like when my family comes, hey. And I turned down two functions with money just to be, have fun with my family. I said, you know something, I like money, but I have to have fun with my family because a lot of people, they obviously families is important, right? You know, a lot of people do not like their mothers. They can't stand their father. They can't stand their brother, their sisters. And if my family is like that, they do not show, is it? And they're like that, it's very good. They know how to control that. And a lot of people can't control their feelings, their thoughts. Because the thoughts make you have some crazy feelings that you don't want to forgive people for things that happened 20 and 30 years. And you're holding all kind of anger. And all it's doing is killing you. I just say, you drinking the poison and think that other people going to have the effect of what you, the actions that you're taking to yourself. So I'll have to have fun with my family. And I think we have, oh my God. You say you have to enjoy life. People say enjoy life. So they enjoy life by going and flying and do all kind of stuff because they love to do that stuff and come and talk about what they did. But we invite people and we have a good time. You say bring the drinks and we're going to feed you and have a good time. Can I give you everything? Are you mad or what? Some people charge you for everything. But no, we love to have a good time. And everybody have smiles on their face. Nobody is upset. So I turned down like two, not even one, but two. I don't know. I was like, God said, if you want to be with Jesus, if you want to be with me, the guy said, I have to go and bury my father. Jesus said, let that dead bury the dead. If you want to be with me. So something is not always about money. Because we always talk about love and then you can't. I just said, you can't stand your children and your children cannot stand you. A majority of us, this is why the world is so crazy. Anyway, I'm going to grab the mic. But you heard a whole lot of music that I played before me saying a word. Because, you know, so I am from here. Talking is happening. And my mind was trying to be waiting until my brother get here and keep things in order. So everything is in order right now. My control is good. So my control is, hey, don't forget tonight we have the, what's tonight? At the Barbados Club. I mean the ex-police 126 and they have old school standards up in there. I'm up in the place. It's nice outside. Come on out and have a good time. You know, like different age group. As it gets older, they just say, uh-uh. Because it's hard to party. This is harder to party with young people. But last night, I played some young people music. Oh my God. I got my family is crazy. I know Trinette, right? Trinette was always a dancer from time I was when she first come here, because when I was married, right? My ex-wife, she was a dancer. She could wine good, and I always want Trinette to take her on. Because my ex-wife, she used to wine like crazy.
And Trinet, I used to want Trinet to take her on, like, to be there all the time. And now Trinet is like, become like her. So at that time, she was younger. That was a whole long, lot of years ago. And I said, Trinet used to like, why not get on bad too? I want Trinet destroyed. I supposed to be like, maybe that's why she leave me. I was supposed to defend her, and I was defending my niece. I want my niece to beat my own wife walking up. And I didn't stand for my wife, and she left me. Trinet, what the? And Trinet is still there, because I saw her last night. I guess Trinet win one battle, and the other one. Which one did I win? Not one! Trinet is crazy.

those shackles and chains. Since we've been living like this. Oh, so what's up to the young lady, Stephanie? I forget Stephanie. And as I said, she's one loyal listener. She always called in the beginning. And they say you cannot get away from Stephanie. So once again, good afternoon to the young lady, Stephanie. How are you doing? And enjoy Flag Day. Enjoy the championship from the next. Is it Jamaica in the house?

No, we're talking bread free, right? You know, the people like you might have grandparents and all kind of stuff from other country, right? Many make sacrifice, but me. And then you made it in America. You're born in America and you become famous. So then you want to, then you're like, you know something? I am going to run for Jamaica, or I am going to fight for Barbados. Then you want to defend the country that you didn't even born in just because of your parents come from there. So this guy was saying, right? A lot of people might be upset. Yeah, a lot of people might be upset about what he said. But think about it, right? He said, people who born in another country should not be in government into another country. Why? He said, you come from another country. So America is maybe a European country. You might say it is a country of immigrants, all kind of craziness, people said. But the whole idea, it was founded and the first country that made the first constitution and other people followed by the Christians or other people, right? Or the American ways. But when people come here and they get involved in their government and the government here, then they don't put America first. They put their country first. And you're supposed to be a citizen of America. So his idea is like, it's either you put America first or where you come from first. But you cannot like have dual citizen. And he said people should not be like a lot of people live up here and they come for the election, they go down there and vote in their country. That is not right. You don't live over there or you don't, why are you? They live over here. They can vote, they're going to vote over here and vote over there. That's cheating. That is, you know, I do that with my insurance, right? Or the tax or whatever, and they got and they catch me. They say, no, no, you cannot do that. You cannot be living here and paying taxes over there because, you know. Some people do it, they live over here, right? And still want to control the government over there. That makes any sense, bro. But America is doing that. America want to control other countries and you get mad. And you're doing the same thing. So you're voting over here and want to control what's going on over there. So you're doing actually the same thing that the white man is doing. They say you become what you, if I keep talking, oh my God, you become what you don't like. So you're living over here and want to control the people's life in Jamaica or in Barbados, voting for what you think is right for them. So America is, Donald Trump is thinking what is right for the Middle East and the rest of the world, and you get mad at him. But then you're doing the same thing. What? Do you look into the mirror? Oh, you don't look into the mirror. Or when you look into the mirror, you don't see yourself. You only see other things. You see everything except what you're supposed to see. So break free from all these shackles and chains. You live in here, but want to put another place first. That's like you living with your wife and want to put your side woman first. And then when your wife leave you and put you on court and take your kids and all your money, you get mad. What the? So if that's what you said, if you come from where you come from and you want to put where you come from first, why are you here? Like they done married and still love your ex. And telling your future, your present, that your ex is better. You don't think you have a whole lot of sins? Break free from those things.

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Dreams of brighter days. He said, dreams of brighter days.

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0: Them that have trillions, that have billions, because you keep dreaming of more and more. Because you always want what you don't have. Because you figure that if you get what you don't have, it will make you feel better. And then when you get it, you see something else that you don't have that you want. So dream of brighter days. Be dreaming.
1: Dreams of brighter days.
0: Right now it's bright and it's beautiful on the outside. And you know what happened? There's some people complaining and say it's too hot.
1: Dreams of brighter days.
0: Or you want different brighter days.
1: RC.
0: But that sun that is shining, that gives you all the bright days. Because without that sun, a lot of what we eat.

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You see, they say it's okay for a kid to be scared of the dark, right? But when a grown person, when an adult is

0: Why, baby, why, baby, why?
1: Why you took my sunshine?
0: His sunshine is gone.
1: Why you took my sunshine?
0: Cause where you were supposed to be, that's what he thought. He said he found a note instead. He called you his sunshine, now his sunshine is gone.

0: nothing, nobody or whatever. No place is that important. Because if you put something more important, your sunshine is gone.
1: Is there no escaping, Lord?
0: I never wake up and see a note yet. I might wake up. Well, I didn't wake up. Before I went to sleep, they wasn't there. So I know that I went to sleep and they was there. And when I wake up, they was gone. They leave right in front of my eyesight.

89.3 WRTC Hartford. One from Junior Kelly. 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

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Yes, you only tell me. You call me and tell me anything. You don't, you don't have to call me. You can just text me. I'm trying to change the rules. Because you text me and say, come over. This, come over. Oh, my God. All kind of thoughts going to go to my mind.

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I'm gonna like, this. I'm like, what? This is no regular cracker. What name of this cracker? With the clutch. Hear me, girl. Baby girl. You know, you wait so long that when you get it, it's the sweetest thing. That's a slap me mama kind of stuff. 6 months down the line, oh my God. I said, I can't believe I slapped my mama for this. You don't have to. This is the same old cracker. And the beginning is always this wonderful. And get it until you get it. If I was to tell you just how much I need. It looks so good, I want to taste it. Would you not believe? Ras Monkey said, Eve know the man before the man know himself. But he said, I wonder. She said she waited far too long. Eve Ras Monkey said, I wonder how long Eve took before she get Adam eat the apple. Some people said Adam was right there. If Adam was right standing, if your man is right next to you, right? Are you gonna disrespect him with somebody else and then blame him? Now he accept it, he have a problem. Oh, Adam was right there. She bite it. And she give it to him. Did she take it and she walk back to Adam and give it to him? Or she just take it and bite it and give it to him? But that's not the story, because everybody want to win their part of this story. My Ras Monkey said, I wonder how long did a woman eat the apple and stand and watch Adam lay naked before she gave him some that knowledge, you know? So she said, the woman knows the man before he knows himself. Hey, those things... Ras Monkey is smart. He make you think some stuff. And the thought that goes into your mind, then you said, oh, that seems right. And remember, the thoughts, they're all lies. So sometimes you hear something, it sounds good, and it's something because you get attached to it. This is why believers have a whole lot of people following them, because you give them something, you tell them a story, and they fall for the story, and they believe what you said. So if I believe what Ras Monkey said, I might think he's telling the truth, but he just giving his thoughts. Speak to me, baby. So the woman knows the man before the man knows himself. How long did the woman take before she gave? How long did Eve take before she passed that knowledge on to Adam? So the apple and stuff is all about knowledge. It's not really about knowledge about good and evil. So the woman knows all about the evil before she tell her husband. Think about it. That's why women is smarter and outsmart men all the time. Because she get that information first. And then after she get perfect, then she say, hey, Adam, you can have some of this information. How long did you know that information before you tell me, woman? But Adam didn't answer that question. What is the story? Time just to run, come and give it his love. Stories. Yeah, girl, you know that you've been on my mind. I'm a storyteller. Baby girl, now that you have shown me the sign for presence. Doesn't mean they're the truth. I just tell stories. Hear me, girl. I'm gonna. And if you get upset,

0: alongside the Queen of Soca, Alistair Hines. We can play together and talk together and hug together. In any kind of weather. If it's hot, I got the AC.
1: Without the shadow.
0: And if it's cold, I got the heater.
1: Our ship will stay afloat. 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
0: So treat you like a queen, she will treat you like a king.
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1: You bring a vengeance.
0: You said enough of disobedience, right? 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
0: Happen had enough of disobedient.
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1: Call me sugar, call me.
0: And then punishment comes after disobedient. And we cry for God for help. Who give us these stories? But no matter what, that's a fact, you know. If you disobey, if you do things, that if you get married, right, and you break the law, it's going to cost you. If you go to that stop sign and you get caught by the cop, it's going to cost you.

And they said, another king. They're trying to be another king. So to have anybody who could be a king, is it Donald Trump. Happy birthday to the president of America.

Bad Day Trader here, and that was so sick. To be a man. God, what? Because I was born. What is your man? I deserve the right. And what is your woman? Like any other. There's some people, they can't answer that question. Especially those ones that call themselves their them. They identify themselves with different stuff, right? And then they said, I don't know what's a man or what's a woman. You stop that woman. And the woman said, I am not a woman, I am a their them. That's what she said. Freedom of speech, they have the right to say what they want to say, right? But then if you said what you want to say is offending, but they can say anything, but then they want to say anything and want to use the amendment or the First Amendment. We have the right to say what we want to say, even although it's not right, but it's all right. Because I was born a man and I deserve the right to live. So they said, I want to born a man so I could be a man if I want to. Because that is their right, even although you might think it's not right, but they think it's right. So I was this guy, right? And he never talking about rights and stuff, right? When he was talking about foreigners, it's not in this country. My resistance is because he said people come here, right? And they're bring their ways and that kind of stuff here. You know, you got to say stuff. They're gonna get under people's skin. It's understandable. So at the college, remember, maybe a couple years ago, they had these people in college, right? And he said they was in college, and they in college, they said death to America and death to Israel. So he asked, do you think that is right? Where we leave, they get these people in here into our college in America and send death to America and death to Israel. So she said, it is not right. But that is the good thing about the Constitution, which is the freedom of speech. So people said they have the freedom of speech to say things, even although it is not right or is wrong, but it is their rights because America, the Constitution, the place that you do not like, allowed you to say these things. So you think you allowed you to say these things, you could say them on national TV and their college. So when I said things not about you, then you get offended. So when you could live under the house and want the house to fall, you want it to destroy. And then I speak about things that you do, but you speak of things that I do, then I don't have the right to say what I want, but you have the right to say what you want, even although it's right. Mine is not right either. But then then you said God give us, is God right? Or the same man that you want, you said American, said we all born with rights. There anything over in the Bible or in the books that was the European that said we all born with rights? That's in the rights of America, where we all have the same rights. Go to other countries and say you don't have the same rights. There's some countries where women cannot speak. And America gave the right to speak, and then you hear America. You come from where you come from. And you in the government. And you wanna say America is bad. And your country, you can't even go on microphone. This is why he was talking about people come here. They don't have no say, but then you want to come and tell us what to do. But in your country, you can't say nothing. Those people should not be in the government. If you want to be in the government of America, you should put America first. Where you wake up, you should put first. If you live into my house and you put somebody else first, you need to go out of my house, and the house that you put first, go. And if you don't like it, go where you like. Is that freedom of speech? That's what they said, right? That's the Constitution, the place that you don't like. It's only good for you.

0: What is a man?
1: And I deserve the rights to live
0: like any other man. I deserve the right to live like any other man. And I deserve the right to speak like any other people.
1: Sometimes I try.
0: And that's the right of the Constitution, the one that you don't love the place.
1: Nothing to be a man, because I was born a man. And I deserve
0: the president of America have the right to say

The WRTC Community Calendar looks like this. The Town of Bloomfield Summer Concert Series runs Thursday evenings from June 18th through August 20th. 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The Connecticut Ballet closes its 45th season with a revival of ballet's greatest tragic love story, the romantic tragedy Giselle. 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For more information on Bushnell events, 860-987-5900. The New Britain Museum of American Art at 56 Lexington Street would like you to enjoy live music Friday night all summer long with a front row seat to the best views of Walnut Hill Park. 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Sunday, June 21st is Father's Day, and the Wadsworth is celebrating Father's Day with a jazz brunch. 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For more information, it's 860-278-2670. The Connecticut Science Center knows Sunday, June 21st is Father's Day, and they're asking you to skip the tie, skip the mug, skip the last-minute gas station card. 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

0: sick or you're sick. Like the great Mr. Lewis said. Girl, you look so sweet, look so sweet, look so sweet.
1: Like the great Lewis said, Eric Lewis, girl, you look so sweet. It is, that's the original song. I just found the song, but I'm gonna play the original for you. But no, we're in the Caribbean to get this right now. So this is how we go with life start. Time is 2:35. Girl, you look so sweet. That was one from Swaggy. If you're from Africa, you're in tune. Happy flight day to you. Is the flight day for America?

And then said next, they were sold into slavery. Some said they were driven some merchandise. And then some said they were stolen from Africa. But if you're from Antigua and Grilla and Aruba, you're in tune. What are you supposed to happy flag day? To you. Let's celebrate the flag day. The great country called America. 250 years celebrating independence. But if you're from the Bahamas or the Barbados or my Bajan people, good afternoon to you. Don't forget, check me out tonight. S Police Old School Sunday. Still going on. It's beautiful outside. You're sweet.

Republic. Good afternoon to you. If you're from Grenada, Guadeloupe, Guyana, the whole GT Massive, Mazenati Andy, the English girl, good afternoon to you. If you're from Haiti,

Maker out of many warm people. Good afternoon to you. You know, I just said they had three people in the finals from Jamaica. And one won. The next ticket, I just know they become a champion. Dude, then people went crazy. Fans. If it was that interesting, maybe I would have done the same thing. Don't forget tonight, French. Tomorrow night. Friendship night tomorrow night at S Police. Maybe for a good cause. Help the kids get into college. They're supposed to have a scholarship going on this month, I think. For the whatever they're doing every Monday night, you know, so they give a scholarship, 5 to 10 scholarship to people every year for those who are going to college. You know, they're going to get indoctrinated, educated, something, but for a good cause, they said. Everything for a good cause. And they start tonight from 8, tomorrow from 8 p.m. They're going to have food, they're going to have raffles, they're going to get to meet people, they're going to have good music. I'm up in a place tomorrow night, the big up in the place. Ex-police, to tell somebody, bring somebody, to tell a friend and bring a friend. And let's all have fun. There's some information about what's going on in the neighborhood. So, see you all tomorrow night, friendship night. Ex-police, 8 p.m. If I come on early, I know 8 o'clock in the summer is early, so it's hard to come early when the sun is out. What? They don't have their parties. The sun might be up, but when you come in the building, it's different. Also, I'm up in a place tonight, also old school, 126 Homestead Avenue. The police, come check it out. It's different. If you're from Martinita, Montserrat, in tune, good afternoon to you. Puerto Rico, good afternoon to you. Damn, parties. If you're from St. Bart, good afternoon to you, Martinique, Montserrat, St. Kitts and Nevis. Good afternoon to you, St. Lucia, 758. My lady was saying, the assassin, the kid is one. There come a jam rock, anything goes on Friday. Man's like, Pie the Entertainer, what up? I just said, you're taking a break. Pie Stephanie said, what happened to Pie when he is coming back? I said, I'll let you know shortly. He be back, don't you worry. Some things you have things to take care of. And you got to do what you got to do. So things in life, you go to 1 minute you're here, the next minute you're there, the next minute you're over there. It's never the same. So no, and one thing, nothing remains the same. Everything changed. 1 minute, you run around the place. Next minute, you're in the hospital. Next minute, you're out. And then the last minute, you're in the dead. And as long as you're not under that ground or in somebody's fire burning up, you are doing amazing. And the thing is, so I could deal with that today because this shoe shall pass. Everything change, nothing stays the same. Sometimes it may not go into our pace, but everything change. Nothing remains the same. Everything move that have electricity. And the only thing it don't move is if it don't have electricity, and to get it moved, something have electric have to move it. An animal, person, or plant. And then what thing that a thing don't have no thing. A thing is just a thing.

0: Ja, dat heeft nut hier. 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Hey, laatste, je did had Juve. At the West Neck Club. You, that thing was crazy. I went to one of those things. I haven't been to one of those in a long time. I don't know if I'm, well, I'm getting older, but I don't know if I'm good. I don't know, but maybe one day I should go to one of those things. They're all painted up. But a lot of nice people come. You women, oh my God. You, one thing for those parade, you don't know who the doctor from, who is a nurse, or who clean carpets, or who take out the garbage. Because, I tell you, the women come out with nothing. God said, who told you that you were naked? They were before they eat the apple. Before they know they was naked, that's how they was walking around. Like they didn't know that they didn't have that, they had to put on clothes. And I was driving over there. Oh my Jesus. Oh my Jesus. Women know, how long do you have that information before you give it to us? But they look lovely. And God, you wonder why we disobey. He ain't wanted that. They say he knows everything, so he don't. He knows whatever he was doing. Why he give you us and all kind of craziness. If you're from St. Vincent and the Grenadines, good afternoon to you. Hey, bro, what up? Maggie from Garden House. I'm doing all the talking. Hey, whatever. Hey, Juneteenth coming up, the 19th. That this coming Friday. On top of Friday is also birthday Fridays at the West Indian Social Club. So birthday night. So if you're born in the month of June, they're celebrating Juneteenth. This coming Friday night at the West Indian Social Club. I am playing music for Juneteenth. Wow. Well, I guess this weekend we'll have fun. But birthday Fridays at the West Indian Club. This coming Friday, come out early. It don't have to be a birthday. But come and celebrate somebody's birthday. Everything you win a raffle, you get free food. Just got to buy your coconut water or whatever you want to drink. You got to pay for it. All the drink you got to pay for, unless you go to the bathroom and drink water from the pipe. If you buy a bottle of water, you got to pay for it. Now, if you buy water that have alcohol in it, you got to pay for it. The only free water you're going to get is when you go to the bathroom and turn on the sink. But you get to eat for free. What the? You can't expect everything to free. If you're from the Bridget Virgin Islands, you're at Virgin Islands. Good afternoon to you. I'm off the mic. Gonna play some music. 860-297-2450. Got me locked on. Good afternoon to you. Who celebrating their birthday? Happy birthday to you. And if it's gone, happy birthday to you. And if it's coming, happy birthday to you still. I said birthday Friday. This coming Friday at the West Indian Social Club. I'm up in the place playing some music. It's different on the when I'm in the club to when I'm on the air. Yo, I got like three things I'm playing tonight. Tonight, old school. Tomorrow night is friendship night at the S-Police. And then birthday night, Friday night. Juneteenth this coming weekend. Some people said, oh, I am free. You were never enslaved. But we are still enslaved right now. There's some people in mental slavery and some people in physical slavery. But no matter what, if you want to call it a slave, whatever. You're a servant, a slave. If you're disobedient, you're going to cause it. Just remember that. Girl, you look so sweet.
1: Girl, you look like the great Mr. Lewis said. Girl, you look so sweet. You give me cool about so my head to my feet, all to my teeth. Make me feel warm and sweet like a drink of hot cream a week. You look so sweet. Oh, my God.

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One by Makidu.

0: wanna see you tonight. 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
1: What?
0: She hit men, but the men love she, cause she broad and she looks so sweet.
1: She hit men, but the men love she, cause she bought she broad and she looks so sweet.
0: If it was a fish, I got you weird, so I ain't hurt, girl. Don't be shy. Like
1: one from Dre.
0: Why she down like my name was green?
1: She hit men, but the men love she, cause she bought she broad. You bought it bored and you look so sweet. You sweeter than some condens milk. One from Dre. Trouble in the place. Listen to what he said.

0: They say you the capable woman that would make a man broke a man go and get some money and take you places. Oh my God. What kind of woman are you? Are you that earth angel? You got the super soaker. What? It's been special. What he said?
1: All right then.
0: You got it.
1: Who got it?
0: Who got it? You got it.
1: You got it.
0: You got it.
1: You river giver. This time I figure. It's grippery, slippery.
0: The muscle gripper.
1: Tricking me, but I love trickery. Boy, I know she tricking for the. Miss Water Parker got you kicking, no the.

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0: The Redden Man.
1: Truly is just like... Use it
0: red and slippery.
1: All right, then. Use it for a woman that will make a man or break a man or make
0: sunny and hot.
1: Money that he never had. Make a man book a flight to somewhere that he never been. Take you up and fly you up, you and
0: I. Take you someplace that he never been. I will get my bank account. For that kind of woman. Only if you had the super soaker.
1: Swells. Got him moving like the weatherman. You got the super.

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Miss Water Park, I got you kicking through the door. River give her girls run the world, all right then. Deserve diamond and pearls, all right then. 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

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Alright then. Alright, bitch.

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It's 9.3 WRTC Hartford. A good friend. A good buddy will look at the cat for that. Every woman want a good buddy. The buddy look after the cat. Make sure the cat get the milk all good. It wasn't a tiger. It wasn't a jagger. It wasn't a cheater. What was it? It was a big black cat. Yes. One hairy black cat. Yes. Yes. Oh, they deserve a good buddy. Every woman deserves a good buddy.

0: chicken.
1: One of my favorite.
0: Chicken.
1: Jagged the Jab, what he said?
2: I want to touch.
1: I want to touch you.
2: No, long, long,
1: I want to touch you.

0: Yeah, he is. This is where I'm going to leave you. My relief is in the place. So I hope you have a good time on this Friday, June the 14th. Manzai Island is coming up next. So whatever you do, make sure you do on the green. Say, Island, what's up, brother, man?
1: Not much, my friend. How are you doing today?
0: All is well. I didn't look it up, but Flag Day is today, right?
1: Yeah, is it today, man? It's just like I've been really busy today, so I could be a little bit off, you know?
0: Yeah, I was going to ask a question. You're going to be off. But yeah, just add a question.
1: I'm off a lot of times.
0: I know. You're off a lot. I was going to ask you, how many years is the Flag Day?
1: What's that?
0: How many years is the celebrating Flag Day? How many years?
1: Well, I'm almost 60, so I guess we can call it almost 60.
0: Almost 60.
1: I mean, I don't know how many. That's a good question. How many years have been Flag Day been like a holiday?
0: Yeah, you know, like we have like 250 years of independence this year, right?
1: Yeah.
0: The year. So how many years have we celebrating the flag? I don't want to look it up, so I was hoping that you'd give me the answer before I look it up.
1: Yeah, that hurt my head right now.
0: Okay. We are off. We both are off. And I'm going to be off in a couple of minutes. So what you got coming up next for the people?
1: We're doing a little, just a blend of rock and roll all the way from the 60s all the way into the 2000s. We're starting off the set with a little bit of the MAGA Brain album from Funkadelic.
0: Yes, that's what I'm talking about. The man Island's coming up next from the land of Magic Records. So I am out of place. I'm going to say Pite's going to be in next week, but he is on LOL. Missing in action, all kind of different stuff. But I'm back in the place next week. Don't forget, check me out tonight, Old School Sundays. And also tomorrow, they have Friendship at the ex-police. So, and also this coming Friday, we have, let's call it, Birthday Friday. So everything's all free. So for the community, so come on out and have fun. Let me enjoy this thing that God like. Big is out. One love, each and every one. Manzai Island coming up next from the land of Magic Records. Big is out.

0: All right, everybody. It is now 4 o'clock, and it is time to rock! All right, so what are we doing this evening? We're trying to pick up everybody's spirits today, including my own.
1: Yep.
0: We're doing a bit of a, yeah, baby, yeah, say it, baby.
1: Yeah!
0: Yeah, all right, we got the other DJs getting and going, too. All right, we're going to do a little bit of a Funkadelic from Maggot Brain. And I guess the story goes is the guitarist was told to say, hey, we want you to play your guitar like you just were informed that your mother had died. And so this song, he just literally just jammed and wrote with that thought in his mind. So here you folks go and dig it.
2: Mother Earth is pregnant for the third time, for y'all have knocked her up. I have tasted the maggots in the mind of the universe. I was not offended. For I knew I had to rise above it all or drown in my own shit.

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My steel image comes with the sun, and that's where it slumbers now.

Wow, that got my blood going. How you folks doing out there? You are listening to WRTC in Hartford. It's a pleasure for me to be here, and I hope you folks are all having yourselves a wonderful Sunday. It's now 4:28 p.m. What are we listening to this evening? All right, I'm just at a mishmash. Life is getting pretty hectic over the last few weeks, and so I kind of tossed this all a little bit together, and things got changed a little bit, you know, due to a little bit of a serious family issue with a previous week, but nonetheless, we tossed this set list maybe about 2 weeks ago, and we're playing it for your folks today. Okay, so from a 2002 Kings compilation record, it's called the Ultimate Collection from Sandow Records. We listened to Living on a Thin Line and Waterloo Sunset. Before that, 1970, the Guess Who. I had this record in my collection, geez, about 40 years. From RCA Records, songs called Talisman, American Woman. 1973, this is when Tommy Bowen joined the game, James Gang. And James Gang record, his name is Bang. And we listened to Standing in the Rain from Echo Records. Star All Off from 1971, Funkadelic. Album is called Maggot Brain. From Westbound Records, we heard the title track, Maggot Brain. Next up, we're really going to throw a wrench in the gearbox. We're going to listen to 1971's Salem Mass Records, Witch Burning. And SMR is the name of the record company. And here we go. Let's go down that deep rabbit hole that you can only find at WRTC. And it's a good hole to follow.

Yeah! All right, it's 5 o'clock on the nose, and you are listening to WRTC in Hartford. Happy Sunday, everybody. God bless you all. All right, what were we jamming to? 2006 Tool album from 10,000 Days. Vicarious, name of the tune, from Sony Records. Before that, we listened to John Lennon's Shaved Fish album from Capitol Records. We listened to Mother and Power to the People. And one of my favorite bands from like the late 70s, early 80s, 1979's Cheap Trick, Dream Police. Need Your Love is the name of the tune from Epic Records. And before that, 1971, Salem, Mass, Witch Burning album from SMR Records. Did You're Just a Dream and You Can't Run My Life. All right. Yeah, I just wanted to say, about a couple months ago, I went and saw Pucifer down at the... down south at the Shoreline at one of the casinos, and what a phenomenal show it was. I gotta say, it was one of the most complex shows that I ever seen in my life, and also the sound quality was awesome, and just I find actually their music better live than actually on a record. Nonetheless, we'll tap into them a little bit later on. So next one up, we're gonna be listening to a little bit of Perfect Circle, because I'm just in a Maynard mood, I guess, when I wrote this set list up. So hope you folks all dig into it, and then we'll be digging in some to older music too. But nonetheless, we're giving you a mix and mash on WRTC in Hartford. Enjoy.

Wow, that was a cool tune, man. That reminds me of just hanging around in my neighbor's backyard, having a little bit of fire, having a little brew, and just enjoying each other's company, and just digging the summer. That was a long time ago, too. Wow. Oh, my goodness. All right, from 2007 album from Godsmack, 10 Years of Godsmack. It's a compilation album. The song is called Touché from Universal Republic Records. And before that, 1973 from MCA Records. We listened to Pronounce Lynyrd Skynyrd, his name and album. Listen to Poison Whiskey and Thing Going On. And we did a little mishmash of a little bit of Maynard with Tool and some of his side projects. We listened to Pooh's First Normal Isn't album. Mantastic is the name of the tune from Alchemy Recordings. And I got to tell you, wow, I saw them a couple months ago and just mind-blowingly good. Wicked complex, beautiful sound, vocal harmonizing with him and the other and the female lead with him. Just incredible. The whole band is awesome. And Tool from Fear Inoculum from a song called Numa from RCA Records. And A Perfect Circle from 2000 from Virgin Records. We're listening to Thinking of You in the Hollow. And start all off, 2006, Tool, 10,000 Days album. Vicarious, name of the tune from Sony Records. And before that, we listened to John Lennon's Shave Lip Fist album. We listened to Mother and Power to the People from Capitol Records. Next up, nice vintage vinyl record, 1970. The original first record from Jake Isles Band. Self-titled record. We're going to listen for Atlantic Records and dig it. And Patrick will be cruising and bruising into the studio about like another 20 minutes, giving you the best that reggae has to offer. So stay tuned for that and enjoy it. Okay, well, God bless. And have such a great Sunday evening. Take care.

Get it on, Blue. Get it on. Talk about it. Talk about it. Jimmy Jones, a friend of mine, laid down and died over there in Vietnam. Wrote a letter home saying, I know sometime a man's got to cry, but I don't want to die. I don't want to die, I tell you now. Everybody's talking, I tell you, about the

Yeah, you're listening to 89.3 FM. This is Strictly Roots on every single Sunday from 6 to 8 p.m. We just heard three in a row from some artists who have passed away mid-June, including the recently departed Stranger Cole. I believe he passed away last Thursday. But yeah, we just heard Stranger Cole with Rough and Tough. Came out as a 7-inch on Blue Beat in 1963. We also heard Jennifer Lara with Hand to Mouth. Came out as a 7-inch on Freedom Sounds in 1983. Before that, Rudy Thomas gave us Keep It Down. Came out as a 7-inch on Crazy Joe, 1977. And before that, we heard Wayne Wade with A Change, released on Yabby U, 1978. Before that, Cornell Campbell gave us Ja Forgive Me. Came out as a 7-inch on Hot Stuff, 1975. And we started out the set with one from Stranger and Patsy with When I Call Your Name. Came out as a 7-inch on Blue Beat, 1963. So as previously mentioned, Stranger Cole just passed away. And I'm going to dedicate the next 30 minutes to his music. But before I get to that, just want to mention what we're listening to in the background. We got Jaman All-Stars with a track called Half Ounce, found on In the Dub Zone album, released on Blood and Fire out in the UK back in 2003. Coming up next, I'm going to play something from 1971. Came out as a 7-inch on Barons. Let's check it out. This one's Stranger Cole with Crying Every Night. 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

Yeah, 7 o'clock on the dot. This is WRTC in Hartford, paying tribute to the underrated vocalist Stranger Cole, who recently passed away. We just did a whole set of Stranger Cole material. In the background, we got Lester Sterling with Stranger Cold, Stranger Cole, track called Bangarang. And we also heard Stranger Cole with Now I Know. Came out on a, says blank, 1968, released in Jamaica. For that, Stranger and Ken, we heard World Fair. Also, blank press, came out in 1964. Stranger Cole and the Upsetters, we heard Run Up Your Mouth, released as a 7-inch on Upsetter / Trojan, 1971. Before that, Stranger Cole and Gladdy, we heard Love Me Today, released on Island in the UK, 1968. Before that, another Stranger and Gladdy track called Conqueror, released as a 7-inch on Dragon Wisdom in 1973. We also heard Stranger Cole, another Stranger Cole and Gladdy track called Wonderful Light of the World, released as a 7-inch on Escort in the UK, 1969. And we start out the set with one from Stranger Cole called Crying Every Night. Definitely a classic, I think. Released as a 7-inch on Barons in 1971. Definitely feel like he's underrated. I feel like he deserves more attention. And yeah, I'm going to see if I could fit in some more Stranger Cole tracks towards the end of the hour. So, as previously mentioned, you're listening to Strictly Roots. 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And hit the web audio archive. And you can hear any show here from the station from the last 2 weeks. Definitely want to say shout out to Alan, the DJ before me. Check him out on Sundays from 4 to 6 p.m. Plays nothing but vinyl. So 100% records. Definitely good stuff. So as per recent tradition, I'll be going through a list of artists who have had birthdays within the last week. Week includes Maxi Priest. We got Eric Donaldson, Admiral Bailey, Bounty Killer. We also got Henry Junjo Laws, the founder of Volcano Records. And we have some artists who were born today, June 14th. And that includes Lloyd Barnes, a.k.a. Bullwacky, who founded Bullwacky's Records out in the UK. And also Hugh Mundell, another young vocalist, cut down too soon early in life, but definitely had a sweet voice. And I want to play this one from Hugh Mundell. This one called Ja Will Provide. Came out as a 7-inch on Rockers in 1978. And yeah, this one an Augustus Pablo and Hugh Mundell production. So let's check it out right here, 89.3 FM.

Yeah, break time. Yeah, we just played a whole set of artists who have had birthdays within the last week. In the background, we are listening to Admiral Bailey with Think Me Did Done. Came out as a 7-inch on Jammies back in 1987. And Admiral Bailey's birthday, June 11th. We also heard one from Junjo Laws and the Roots Radix band. We heard Smuggling High Grade, came out as a 7-inch on Volcano in 1989. You can also find that track on the Wadu Dem album from Ika Mouse, came out on Volcano 1981. So in case you recognized that rhythm, it's the same one from, same bass line from Ganja Smuggling from Ika Mouse. And Junjo Laws, Henry Junjo Laws' birthday is June 13th. Of course, reggae pioneer and founder of Volcano Records. We also heard Lloyd Barnes and the Bullwackies All-Stars. We heard Forever and Ever and The Version. They call it Part 2. Released as a 7-inch on Barnes back in 1979. And Lloyd Barnes, founder of Bullwackies Records out of the UK, his birthday, June 14th. And we start out the set with one from Hugh Mundell, also born June 14th. His birthday is today, as is Lloyd Barnes. We heard Ja Will Provide, released as a 7-inch on Rockers, 1978. And Hugh Mundell, life cut short at the age of 21. Yeah, back in 1983. Definitely a tragic story, but a great voice nonetheless. And that's what I'm going to do. I'm going to play tracks to celebrate these artists who have paved the way for what reggae music is today. I got one more birthday I want to get to. I'm talking about Eric Donaldson. His birthday is June 11th. And then I'll play one more Hugh Mundell track. And then we'll jump back into Stranger Cole material. Of course, Stranger Cole, ska legend, reggae legend, who passed away just this last Thursday, June 11th. So definitely rest in peace, Stranger Cole. And yeah, stay tuned. 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Also, spinatron.com if you want to know the track listing in real time. But yeah, I'll check in once we get to closer to the top of the hour. You already know, you're listening to 89.3 FM. This is the voice of Trinity College. And I play this one from Eric Donaldson, born June 11th. This one called More Love.

Yeah, we just heard 7 in a row from Stranger Cole, recently departed. Passed away last Thursday. Yeah, in the background we got Pretty Cottage. You can find this on the This Is Reggae anthology, released on Pama Records in 2020. We also heard Little Things, came out on Pama back in 1970. We also heard Make Good, came out in 1971 on Sanctuary. We also heard Just Like a River, came out on Joe Gibbs in 1968. Before that, we heard When I Get My Freedom. You can find that on the Bunny Stryker Lee's Full Up Early Reggae Productions 68 to 72 compilation. And we started out with Give It to Me from Stranger Cole. And then before that, two more tracks. We heard Hugh Mundell with Jacqueline, released as a 7-inch on Jock Guidance in 1982. Of course, Hugh Mundell's birthday is today. And we started out with one from Eric Donaldson, born on June 11th. We heard his track called More Love. My name is Patrick. I am the Sunday Selector, signing off. Do stay tuned. We got some gospel music coming up at 8 p.m. with Brother Didymus. And until then, I'm going to try to squeeze in hopefully a couple more Stranger Cole tracks. And definitely tune in next week for another edition of Strictly Roots right here at 89.3 FM.